0: Adam, 220 or 230 to advise of traffic rolling.
1: 220, go ahead.
0: 33 is a 410 Sam and a 488 Mary and the 233 and then a 411 and a 231. Thank you.

0: Ναι, είτε το λιμόνι. Ακριβώς.
1: We found out that the husband's been cheating and is wanting him out of the home, but he's refusing. All verbal. He is in a bedroom. She's in the living room with their daughter. The caller did advise she has been drinking. No 267 or 268 for him. Weapons in the home are secured and there's no dogs.
0: Thank you. Can you put my sister?
1: I'm working on that right now.
0: Awesome, thank you.

0: Hi, 231. It looks like we had a 240 Charles at this address back in May. The daughter's stepdad.
1: 10-4, I copy.

0: Con 340, Supervisor Trevor holding.
1: 340.
0: Priority 2, 240 in the 342. Priority 3, 239 Victor, also in the 342, and then a 14 in the 344. Thank you.
1: 10-4, thanks.

0: to advise of traffic holding?
1: 233.
0: All priority threes, two 961s and the 233 and then a 693 and the CB. Thank you.

0: Lincoln 342.
1: 342.
0: Good evening, ma'am. Can I get the 240 on Cedar, please?
1: We're going to be on the 810 West Cedar Drive. Parties are separated. The caller, John, is advising he was hit in the head.

0: Lincoln 341.
1: 341.
0: Kenny Amateur 342, Shadow, please. Thank you. Good morning.
1: Good morning.
2: Lincoln 232.
1: 232.
2: Good morning, ma'am. You can have me some 488 Marietta West. I see the other calls related to a white Tacoma.
1: 10-4, thank you. They've already all been cross-referenced.
3: 33 Tom, can you have any of that? I'll be en route to that Broadway address on the 28th.
1: 10-4.
0: Where is it, Andrew?
1: 292.
0: Richard, did you give me that 902 in the third movie?

0: 220 back. Did the caller on the 411 advise what hospital his wife's at?
1: Negative.
0: 10-4. Can we go ahead and get a unit heading his way, either give him a crazy route or get him in route so he doesn't miss that event?
2: I'm already 17.
1: 225?
2: 10-4, 225.
1: 10-4.
0: 228, thank you, sir.
3: Hey, 231.
1: Hey, 231.
3: We'll call for, we cover zone 28.
1: Go ahead.
3: King Adam, 856.
1: 10-4. King Adam 856 is 29 negative, a 2012 Lexus, west of Bowman at Litchfield Park, expiring in 2028.

0: Can you send me the 917, please?
1: To 91 129th Avenue in Ocotillo. No contact for the complainant.
2: Mary 231.
1: Go ahead.
2: I'm going to get you to Arizona. Last name is going to be Bauman, Robert Adam, Union Mary Adam, Florida. First name is going to be Jesse, John Edward, Sam Edward. Date of birth is 10/27/1984. Oil is available.
1: Mary 231, both parties have already been attached for this. Sarah and Jesse are both 29 negative, 27s are valid.
2: Thank you, ma'am.
1: Can you add me to Adam 232 traffic and show me 23, please? Preempting you off the 961, or did you want a dispo? Preempt me, please. So far.
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1: 10-4.

0: For the audible and the 342, being the extensive history we have, do you want to number one it?
1: Yeah, that's fine. Go ahead.
0: Number four?

0: 222.
1: Wait, can you say that 411 and a 31, please?
0: Have a good morning. Contact by 21 to Riley.

0: 330, Tom?
1: I just passed a 962 I-10 eastbound in Watson. What kind of DPS we're on scene? But it looks like a light pickup truck, similar to a Tacoma, was involved in a rollover. Can we just check with them, make sure it's not our Tacoma?
0: 4?

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1: And that's Lincoln 230, I'm sorry.
3: Copy.

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1: American 31.
0: 44, we got 44, so for the subject will be gone for the weekend, 44.
1: 10-4.
2: Lincoln 234.
1: Lincoln 234.
2: Good morning, ma'am. Could you please send me the 961 for Wintersburg?

0: 235.
1: Good morning, ma'am. Do you mind putting me on the 961 and the 33 off at Elliott Road? If you could as well, can you put me on 234 out of Morphe?
0: Good morning.

0: Lincoln 232. Now, as you're off the phone with the complainant from the TA Travel Center, I got an updated description for our male driver.
1: Go ahead.
0: It's going to be a Hispanic male. He's wearing a short sleeve black shirt with a bunny logo on the front. He was wearing a cowboy hat. He's about 5'6 tall, slim build. And the pony that provided matched what was provided earlier. And it was a newer white Toyota Tacoma.
2: For 30 Trump.
1: 330 Trump.
2: I'm not sure if he copied, but that vehicle looks like it was involved in that 62 at I-10 in Watson.
1: 232.
0: Lincoln 232, I copied.
1: 232 and 330 Trump. The only thing DPS is asking from me right now is a report number. I know we have several

0: But that vehicle looks like it was involved in that 62 at I-10 in Watson.
1: Megan
2: 233,
1: copy.
2: 232 and 330. The only thing DPS is asking from me right now is a report number. I know we have several calls regarding this vehicle, so once we have one, if you can let me know, so I can let them know.
1: Megan 232, I copy.

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1: Go ahead.
0: And a component for the 488 Mary, they are willing to aid in prosecution. You can go ahead and assign an IR, make me primary. We need to voice it at this time.
1: And four.
2: Three, three, time my copy all. Go ahead, four, X-ray me, please, thank you.

0: Mary 292.
1: Good morning, ma'am.
0: Can you send me that 410 Sam off of Cabo, off the curb?
1: 10-4, good morning.
0: Jim, 225.
1: 225.
2: Again, I'm pretty sure it's the QT off of Michigan Park Parkway.
1: Four. 18-14.

0: Yes, and you should know that I attempted to contact the complaint twice by 21, and it was negative both times, went straight to voicemail. We're going to be 17 to 53rd person's long, where he's allegedly staged, and we'll speak to him there.
1: 10-4.

0: Mary 231.
1: Mary 231.
0: Can you please send us the 693, please?
1: Over.

0: 3-3-4-5.
1: Good evening. Let me get there 410 and a 344 beat. Thank you.
0: Good evening, 25121 North 115th Avenue, 121 to Michelle. $300 for code 20.
2: At a 300. 71226, thank you.
0: Thank you.
2: We get 291.
0: Thank you, 291.
2: Can you send me the 262, please?
0: A148 off at Teal Road. Yeah. Mandatory reporter, we don't have an apartment number. Looks like it's contact by 21.
2: Confirm, the address is where the victim lives, not where it happened, correct?
0: Correct.

0: Adam 232.
1: I got a hold of 380 Henry. You said he's code 4.
0: Is he still working?
1: That's affirmative.
0: Cover.

0: 1825, I'll be 23 at the QT.
1: 1823.
2: Lincoln 346.
1: Lincoln 346.
2: Data 670, I'll be contact the 21.
1: Sound 4, thank you.

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1: 471 by 21, please.
0: 10-4. Where is that info?
2: Info only.
0: Okay.

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1: 32.
0: 32. Can you show me how a DPS on the vehicle collision is going to be in the I-10 eastbound milepost 121? Just getting some additional details related to the Tacoma driver.

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1: Okay.

0: Lincoln 346.
1: Lincoln 346.
0: 647, please.
1: 10-4, 326 or 4 North 211th Avenue.

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0: I'll be out at 111th and Peoria with Arizona John Adam Adam 0 David Henry.
1: Come on. Through 71, John Adam Adams or David Henry's 29 negative of 2017 Jeep Wrangler, loss of brown out of Youngtown, expiring in 2027.

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1: 410347 West Sneed Drive.
2: Lincoln 346.
1: 346.
2: Are you copy Arizona 28?
1: Temple.
2: Bravo King Sam 7435.
1: 346 29 is going to be negative on a 2010 CW Jetta to Marilyn Baker out of 7.

0: Alright, 231, Pink Up, Arizona 28.
1: Yes, 21.
0: George, 7 Adam, 4 Bravo 3.
1: Copy. 231, George, 7 Adam, 4 Bravo 3, is 29 negative, a 2025 Toyota Camry, last of Jow out of Buckeye, expiring in 2020, September of 2026.
0: 10 4 231. The advice, 9621 and this 603 might be related.

0: Marriage to 31, yeah, they're all going to be related to the 488 Mary, including the accent that DPS has on the 10.
1: Yeah, well, thank you.
2: Lincoln 332.
0: Lincoln 332.
2: And just advising, DPS does have the driver of the White Tacoma in custody. He's currently at a Brazos West campus.
0: So far.
3: Lincoln 322.
0: 342.
3: Arizona 22 Adam 3 Frank Zebra. And can you break for a second?
0: What?
3: Second 28 Arizona 716 Sam Adam Nora.
0: 10-4.

0: Lincoln 342 to 35 Echo.
1: Yeah, 10-4.
0: So the second vehicle, 716M Adam Nora, is coming back cleared. Stolen out of Glendale. Adam 342. We did it just a couple hours ago. That's a 01 Chevy Silverado, Lasso Womble. It's coming in 2031. And then the second vehicle, 22 Adam 3, Frank Zebra, is an 07 Yukon Last of Thomas, expiring in 2027.
1: Wait, 231?
0: 231.

0: Copy 47, 49.
1: Go ahead.
0: It's going to be a CST out of Arizona. Last name is going to be John, Ida, Adam, Oscar. First name is going to be Adam, Nora, John, Vivian, November. Date of birth is 0407-1967. All unavailable.

0: Go ahead.
1: It's going to be CST out of Arizona. Last name is going to be John, Ida, Adam, Oscar. First name is going to be Adam, Nora, John, Union, November. Date of birth is 0407-1967. All unavailable.
0: Area 231-29, negative 27 will be valid. Class D, restriction of corrective lenses expiring 2235.
2: Does DPS have a report number they're able to provide for us? This 961-22 looks like it's going to be related with the white Tacoma. If we go reference it to the 693-961.
3: Lincoln 232. DPS's DUI report is in my call notes.
2: 35, I copy. Okay,
0: 222.
2: 222. Can you send me a 239 Victory Avenue 21, please?
0: West Hidalgo Avenue. Our culture group could hear an active verbal and male and 101 were cussing at one another. I don't know what exactly they were arguing about, but it didn't sound physical. And then the male came on the phone and said he got maced by the landlord. The weapons in the home, the landlord has a taser.

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1: How far?

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1: 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This is contact by 21 to Katie.
2: Lincoln 232, can you copy a social?
1: 232?
2: Can you copy a social, ma'am?
1: Yeah, go ahead.
2: 620-07-0458. Will you be out of California?
1: I won't get anything out of California. Who's it supposed to be for?
2: It's supposed to be for our complainant.
1: Lincoln 235.
0: Lincoln 235.
1: When you have a second, can you call radio, please?
0: Turn it on for.
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0: Чайла.
1: Lincoln 291, can you send me the 239 Victor?

0: 382 Henry.
1: Good morning. Can you read the 902 with 380 Henry? Can you show me 17 to Bennett University? Thank you.
0: Have a great evening.

0: Very fine, thank you.
1: Is that 292?
0: Yes, ma'am. We located the pole. It's still standing in the upright position, but there is damage on the base of it. If I give you the number, can you check to see if it's APS or another other company?
1: 1082, I'm sorry, I don't have you on traffic.
0: My apologies. Can you place me on the 961 with 35 and 84, please?
2: Three, four, six,
1: 9. And then 292, go ahead with the phone number.
0: 879-222.
1: 10-4. And 346, I copy your sound alike.

3343, it looks like the complainant has left for the day, so she can be contacted by 21, the patient's in room 29 in the ED.

0: 1892.
1: Hi, I'm an APS, Paul. I've already given a number of calls. I'll get a ticket submitted and have somebody out as soon as one is available.
0: 10-4. Thank you very much, ma'am. I appreciate it.
1: You're welcome.

0: Lincoln 342, can you copy a 647 out?
1: Sir,
0: 42. 111th in Connecticut, the male and a female.
1: 104.
2: Okay, can I see you, 6-4, number 4, please?

0: I get 351.
1: One.
0: You zoom that 240, please.
1: Turn 9209 North 250th Avenue.
0: Right here.

0: 222. Can you show me 22?
1: Surprise.
0: 335, Tom. Can you show me 23, Whistle?
1: Okay.
2: Three 45.
1: 345.
2: 670 MRB, please. Thanks.
1: I'm for 143rd Avenue, Northern Parkway. Subject by 21 officials to the complainant. Asking us to check on someone under Northern Parkway. They've been there since this morning. They were wearing a red tank top and shorts.
0: We need 341.
1: 341.
0: 411 in my beat, please. Thank you.
1: 10410329 Manzanita Drive. Contact in person to Kathleen.
2: Lincoln 346.
1: Lincoln 346.
2: Having the 351 traffic.
1: So far.
0: 291, I'm 23.
2: 257, 5, 6, 7.
1: So far.

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1: 47, please.
0: South Mountain Avenue, let's contact by 21 to the complainant.
1: What?

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1: 325.
0: You can send me the 778 and the 22.
1: 6401 South El Mirage Road, South Elm, clinically 21 with results for the complainant. Everybody knows there's people shooting in the river bottom.

0: 300 for code 20, please.
1: Yeah, 300, Sam 1226. Thank you.
0: Thank you.

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0: 三八。

0: Can a unit on the 239 Victor and the 221 advise if fire 123 yet?
1: 237 Tom, I said 10-4. They went 10-8.
0: So far.

0: My apologies. They were, they showed about 5 minutes ago, but they only stayed for a minute or two and they went there.
1: Ready, 7-4.

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1: 10-4-92-33 North 173rd Avenue, east of Project Way 21, which is all struck completed.

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0: teacher size, help you out with another vehicle in location and be occupied by two males. 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
0: Bravo, Adam, 47 Charles.
1: Confirming you said Robert, Bravo, Adam, 47 Charles.
0: Who's getting 10-4?
1: And 225-29 is negative. It comes back to a 2100 Civic Mazda of Perez out of Avondale, expiring in 2027.

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1: 55, I'll be 4-4.
0: Inform the force.
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0: 321 에서 필드 채널 리바이스.
1: 321 10-4. She's gonna be, she's currently not here, but she's gonna be one of our potential victims.
0: 10-4.
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0: Bravo, William, Bravo, 5498.
1: 10-4. Bravo, William, Bravo, 5498, 29 negative, 2016, Kia Optima, last of Gonzalez out of El Mirage, expiring in 2027.

225, 4515 El Mirage Road. Looks like it's a live monitoring center that called it in. There's two subjects on scene that have been there for the past hour.

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1: 371.
0: Show the stop extended. The driver doesn't have her driver's license with her.
1: 240, 250, copy. Someone's driver doesn't have their license with them.
2: Silver copy.

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0: request?
1: I actually have a OLN. It's out of Arizona. It's David 085-88686. Ten four, correct.

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1: 342.
0: And can I get the 415 unit on Coggins, please?
1: Coggins Drive. Friend is at the address and is refusing to leave the car once I'm gone. Says she doesn't live there, but then said she used to stay there. No weapons in the home, there's a dog on the property. The 101 came to pick up said dog and now won't leave. To Melissa Peterson, 40 years of age, white female, 5'4", medium build, blonde hair, wearing a baseball cap, gray t-shirt and shorts. Possibly on 267-268. And Lincoln 371 twin, negative 27 is going to be valid. Class D David expiring in 2060.

0: 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Can you send me to 712 with 225?
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0: 229, copy 1-2. And 220 back point. Now, one of those units on scene is available. Can they just give me a quick 21?
1: 21, 22, or 91, copy.
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1: 10-4, the gate appears to be open right now. 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
0: Can you show me 17 to the TA Travel Center? Provide documents to the victim.

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0: 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Thank you.
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0: Lincoln 340, are you clear?
1: 304, send me a 670.
0: I apologize. The one on the board in the 346 or the one with 341?
1: The one at 346.
0: 10-4, thank you. Grandin, 211th Avenue. Contact by 21 with results to our complaint in advising of a broken down Ford truck, tan in color, with an RV camper attached behind the Family Dollar that's been there for a few days. Looks like they saw a puppy inside, gave it water, with just like a welfare check on them.

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1: Thank you.
0: Thank you. Lincoln 235.
1: Two 35, Sam 24, 6, 7. Thank you.
0: Thank you.

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1: Go 20, please.
0: Sam 1226. Thank you.
1: Thank you.

0: emergency traffic will be for Eastside District 1, 123 beat for 901 at 11050 East Apache Trail, 11050 East Apache Trail for 901. All units responding, acknowledge on East, all others clear, 2059.
1: 222, go ahead.
2: I copy that, 235. That's going to be the suspect we have in custody.
1: 10-4.
2: Can you confirm on that warrant, please?
0: 10-4.

0: You said the 670 and the 225, you were a bit covered on my side.
1: 10-4, ma'am.
0: Thank you.
2: Ma'am, do you need me to switch to east or something?
0: No, we were just trying to get you on east in case you were monitoring that side, but it was just for code 20.
2: 10-4, thank you, ma'am.
0: You're welcome.

0: Mary 231.
1: Seven 23, 34, and 25, 14.
0: 10-4. If I could have you guys start out to this ETL, please. Thank you. So we have it at Southern and Johnson. It was a transfer from Buckeye PD for a white Traverse that was driving the wrong way. The last thing that they told us was that it may have crashed. They were supposed to be transferring the caller over to us. Didn't know where exactly it crashed. We ended up having a caller that said the vehicle went past the dead end and into the Hacienda. Thank you.
2: Mary, 223. You show me the 585, please.
0: 10-4. I'm 85 in Fuller, just east of. It'll be east of in the westbound lane. There's an object in the far left lane. Unknown what exactly that is.
1: Lincoln 230.
3: Yes, ma'am. I copy the details on the ETL.
0: Thanks so much.
3: And 230, since we're going to be probably extending it out there, can we ask Buckeye if they could at least circulate in the area in case they're driving into medical aid?
2: Lincoln 342.
0: 230, I copied. Lincoln 342, go ahead.
4: Copy, 910 Bravo, same location.
0: Being right there on Coggins?
4: Yeah, 10-4.
0: 10-4.

0: Leanne, 342.
1: 342.
0: I'm sorry, the 415 unit at that address, was that supposed to be closed or did you need that to stay open?
1: No, it's okay if it's closed. You can just clear me 5 on 670.
0: Okay, thank you. Austin, you're super low.
2: I'm here, 292.
0: Go ahead.
2: Yes, ma'am. Add an address into the Thomas and 47. We're going to be sending to that location to see if we can get the complaint to have a watchback.
0: Send for? I'll show you in a row.
1: You can gain 225.
0: 225.
1: 225, can you clear, clear me a number 3 and if you can clear 2204, send Paul.
0: And 4.
3: Thank you, 232.
0: 232.
3: If you preempt me in RV 282, and keep the 488 area on the board, I'll reach the completion at a later time.
0: 10-4.

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1: 225.
0: 25, take those 415 by 21.
1: Burp.
0: 10-4.
1: 10-4.

Thank you, 351. To the 670 and the 46, please.

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1: 222.
0: Can you show me Route 5 Charlie with 142 aboard?
1: 10-4-21-16. And just letting you know, still haven't heard from Phoenix, so I sent a second confirmation request.
0: I copy, thank you.

0: 21.
1: Copy, update, ma'am. Buckeye's at 1022. We're already in the area. We'll basically.
0: 10-4.

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0: 225, can you show me 17 to the address of 5513 North Robles Court? I'll try to make contact with the neighbor.
1: Camera.

0: Lincoln 351.
1: Three five one.
0: Can you send me the 712, please?

44605 Grand Avenue for the Wickenburg plant. 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

0: Lincoln 232.
1: 232.
0: And this is number 3 for that vehicle on Southern Avenue between Johnson and one of the dead ends at the west end.
2: On same traffic, spoke with a complainant by 21. He did confirm that they were never got into a crash, kind of went over the median, that's about it.
1: 4.

0: 九十分钟。
1: Sorry, lost your net.
0: 237, Tom.
1: 237, Tom?
0: Yes, sir, I can show you 165, please.
1: 74.
2: You too. 347, Tom.
1: 342.
2: The, 113th in Michigan by the fire station. Hispanic male, no shirt, black.
1: 74.
3: 341, I'll be with him.
1: 74.
2: Mary 243.
1: Mary 343.
2: You put me to the traffic 247 Adam, please.

0: Right, 231 Sam traffic, please.
1: Does anyone have

0: D-28, we're going to D-23. I got a couple of Arizona 28s in the race.
1: I'm ready.
0: D-20, I got Lincoln Zebra Adam, 1 Zebra Tom.
1: 10-4. You can go with the next one, you have it.
0: That vehicle is going to be on flight to 1-223 is making contact right now. So it's going to be 4 Robert Adam, 1 David Adam.
1: 10-4. Lincoln 220, both of the vehicles are 29 negative. The first of 22 Tesla, last of triplet out of Avondale, is showing suspended. And then the second, a 21 Kia Sportage, last of Paul Peters. Valid until 2028.

0: 记得对咖啡也欢迎。
1: Hello.
0: Yeah, Arizona, David Adam, 430 Adam.
1: Mary 223, copy. David Adam, 4 Mary Adam. It came back to a 98 Honda last Zurich. Expired in 2021.
0: Yeah, 4 copy.

0: 전에 김밥이 종이에요, 그러잖아.
1: 292번.
0: It's gonna be North Tong Adam or Tong Dave.
1: Mary 292, I copied Nora Tom Adam 4 Tom David. It came back to an 074 expedition and last of Bursiaga to Phoenix, expiring in 2028.
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0: Mark 6706, Mac Bysart Road. Mark call, ticker could hear the complainant arguing with another male but wasn't answering any questions, so that somebody is there threatening him.
2: Did you pass him traffic?
0: That was 225, who also wants a 239?
2: 10-4, you can grab me from this call and send me that to 39.
0: 10-4. Today's 7 and 225. The caller said he picked the mail up from the airport and how he's refusing to pay. Says that the mom is coming down. He just keeps yelling at the other mail, don't touch my car.
3: Three, two, Henry.
4: Can you show myself and 372 Henry, 17-4718 East Angela Drive in Phoenix, please, Mexican.
0: 10-4.

237 and 225. Calls are rising. Their vehicles, black, white, and blue. It's a Toyota Camry. And that the other male is now running. We're still having a hard time gathering any information. We are working on a description right now. Said he's headed towards the swimming pool.

That'll be out with their complainant. I'll be just right off of Dyser and Nakatia, just north of the, just jump the fence. Do we have a gate to the fence?

0: specify, are you asking for a gate code for the Vineyard Apartments?
1: Negative. It looks like it's going to be a private gated community when we happen to have a gate code.
0: I'm not seeing any for the area. Do you have a name of that community? We can check JWA. 225,
1: I'll go ahead and check it. Give me a sec.
2: It's going to be a new build called Adobe. It's going to be the small structure like Christopher Todd's, just northwest of the Vineyard. Back, you get a bit of traffic. I'll be coming down Glendale, eastbound towards those new builds. Can 225 provide a clothing description?
0: The description of the subject is a black male, 6 foot, medium build, wearing a white sweatshirt and shorts.
3: 237, so I'm just advising that the complaining here is stating that the suspect took a suitcase and took off running. 225 has an address that he's going to punch in the 12 hours.

0: They have a new name on this complex. It's actually going to be called the Village at Skyline Ranch.
1: Ten four gate code pound 6546.

0: 237 South. That gate code did not work on the south side, though. If you try pound 3228, that works.
1: Copy pound 3228, we'll out of premise.

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1: Excellent.
0: Grand and 107th Arizona, 2 Henry Adam, 0 Sam 3, no 28 right.
1: Far. Three 41, 29 negative 2 Henry Adam, 0 Sam 3 is a 2015 Hyundai Genesis, expiring December of 26th.

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1: 25.
0: 25, can you show me 23 at the address of 12935 West Turkey Lane? The companion advisors at the address where he was supposed to drop off the suspect.
1: Sounds fine.

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0: Olive Avenue, Litchfield Road, Arizona license plate, King Lincoln Adam, 5 Lincoln Robert, no lights.
1: And park.

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1: 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Can you please bring up this for Calvert

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0: Can we try to refax the warrant to ICR, please?
1: All I have is a hit, but I can do that for you.
0: Thank you, I appreciate it.

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1: Go for it.
0: Thank you. 10201 North 105th Drive. It's a priority 2670. 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Store complainant. They just got home from work. I noticed that the neighbor's garage door is open. They knocked, and there was no response.
1: Lincoln 342, send traffic, please.
0: Okay.
2: Mary 2-3, can you send back the 4 line, please?

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1: Mary, 223. Can you turn the 411, please?
0: Mary, 223, 10-4.

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0: Hundred and 11th and Rand at David Edward Adam 3 Adam X-ray. Excuse me, 3 Adam Young.
1: 403 is the first stop.
0: One headlight.
1: Required.
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0: Number 4, please, can I get this 712?
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0: opportunity one. Can you send me the 712 on the 55?
1: Mary, this is a police intruder.
2: Number 7725 North El Mirage. For Morvilla.
3: 220, yeah, 291, give the caller a 21. We're just there for two different calls for services. A work crew actually actively doing construction at that site right now.
0: Anyone, I copy.
4: Can I do 43?
2: 343.
4: Yeah, I'm going to 712 on my view, please.
2: 10-4.
5: Barry, 292.
2: 292.
5: Yes, ma'am. Can you please pre-empt me until we back up D47?
2: 10-4.

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1: 2410040 West Royal Oak Unit A.

0: 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He's adamant this time there's not supposed to be anyone on the property. I'm going to drive out there and check.
1: 10-4.

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1: Okay.
0: Lincoln 232 back and up. Mary 231 will be out with me.
2: Mary 231, can you cover it on 28?
1: Number one.
2: Mary 8, Adam 6, Bravo, Young Adam.
1: Two 31 29 is negative. 2012 Toyota Camry. It is going to be. It's expired. Out of Phoenix to a Simon Flesher.

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0: 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The Apple Watch from our complainant has been secured. We are going to be making a meet with him at 16575 West Indian School Road in Goodyear to return the watch.

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0: Hi, Charger, customer 42.
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0: 3198 and then cancel for iPhone crash notification. Looks like the call taker did hear traffic in the background.

0: 346 351. 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
1: Okay, 351, I copy.
2: We get 291.
0: Stand by. 351-32627 North 171st Way. Complaint advised that she saw someone drive onto her property. It's too dark to get a description, but they see that the subject drove into the bushes. 291.
2: 291. I was able to get onto the property. The gate was locked. There was no one on the property.
0: 10-4.
1: Lincoln 232.
0: Lincoln 232.
1: Can you have me some area 231 traffic?
0: 10-4.

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1: 24.
2: Lincoln 342, 910 Bravo.
1: Go ahead.
2: The 113th and Wisconsin, white male.
1: What's the reason?
3: They're in your 41, I'll be with them. It'll be no sunlight.

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1: Two, 31, 10-4.
2: Thank you, 2:32, I copy.

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0: 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Can you recode this to a 411 and clear me at number 2?
1: Okay.

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0: No worries. We mentioned 902. We're going to be going out to that location doing a 670 up the dog.
1: Confirm.

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0: Yeah, 4. The one on West Street.
1: Union Hills and Westbrook.
0: 10-4. Let's go ahead and clear number 1.

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0: Copy, Arizona 28.
1: I'm going.
0: 585, Lincoln, Annapolis.
1: Negative valid on a 2014 Nissan Altima out of Glendale for Preston Hale.

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1: Someone's going to be in the area of 111 from Montana.

0: Roll 20.
1: That's just a little bit on the call.
0: 10-4, thanks.
2: 220, 1925.
0: Two two five or 223, copy 647 Adam. Just kidding. 415 Edward.
1: 225-10-4.
0: It's gonna be in the area of 2235 West Highland.
1: Lincoln 371.
0: 371?
1: Can you put me on that 415 Edward with 343 and show me a 23?
0: Over.
2: We can see anyone.
0: 291.
2: 291. In regards to that 415 Edward and the 223, there was a 415 Edward a few minutes ago that was called in, and I checked it out and there was nothing. It's probably the same call.
0: Overall, cross-references.

0: 325 over that works for me.
1: 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Can you copy the 647? The 11 Thunderbird, female, blue over gray.

0: Lincoln 371. The 415 Edward, please.
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0: 55 copy 415 Union.
1: 55, go ahead.
0: 12635 West Campina Drive. Complaint says that her ex showed up and is not leaving. He's knocking on the door.

0: 625, stand by for all traffic. Emergency traffic will be for Westside District 2222 East for 962 Union at 9393 West Buckeye Road, 9393 West Buckeye. All units responding acknowledge on the last. All others clear, 0022.
1: 222.
0: It's going to be in the area of MC 85 and 94th. Caller advised that a single vehicle hit a parked trailer, unknown injuries. It looks like the driver has exited the vehicle and then possibly gotten back in the vehicle. 225, we have some 1035 for your subject. He's going to have a 52 out of Glendale for... Looks like it's for probation violation. And then, again, out of Glendale, same thing.
2: 225-10-4. I'll be 17.
0: 225-10.
3: 237-12.
0: Go ahead.
3: 14 Union, please.
0: Super.
4: All right, to the police and traffic.
0: That was 223, I'm sorry.
4: And 4 Mary, 223.
0: Sam 2276.
5: Sam 2276. You said 960, and I'm not too far actually.
0: Temper.
4: 291 hot traffic, please.
0: 291 temper.

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1: 961.
0: I'm sure fire 23, and so far there's no one with a vehicle.
1: 10-4,

0: 继续下去。
1: 个人。
0: Nice morning on the vehicle, but I have a van driver that's assisting.
1: I wish you good, but no show.
0: That's going to be 5 Frank Nora, Young Frank 6, Henry 05, Lincoln Bravo 0, 52769.
1: Is this the vehicle that was hit?
0: Stand for.

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0: Alright, 2-3, copy at 28.
1: Go ahead.
0: And we have Arizona, Charles Bell, William, 3978.
2: You think it's 7-7, what are the hours of the vehicle, match on the description, occupied, times 1?
1: 10-4, it's removed, but it used to be on a 2007 BMW X5. Two-three-seven, Sean, copy the vehicle.
2: I apologize, Tim.
1: That plate you guys ran, it's removed. It is no longer on a vehicle. It used to be on a 2007 BMW.
2: Awesome, thank you.
1: Is that what you're with?
2: To 37 Tom, we're up with a BMW X5, that's X-ray 5.
1: Yeah, 10-4, I'll run it in. 2276, I ran a regional, I'm saving what I found, so just give me 1 second.
3: 10-4, no problem.

0: 2276, what kind of vehicle should I be looking for?
1: Looks like a silver Honda SUV.
0: 10-4. Looks like 29 negative. Found several different hits for it out of Florida. I've got Maryland, and then I have a 28 out of Montana. I don't think any of them are valid.

0: 22?
1: 1022.
0: Can we check jurisdiction? We're going to be on 94th Avenue, just north of, okay.
1: That sounds like it's going to be a Tolleson problem. We'll call him.
0: Copy, thank you.

0: Allez, j'ai tout. 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
1: Where you don't have your own charges?
0: That's a negative for now.
1: Temper.

0: Lincoln, 222.
1: 222.
0: 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You can cancel 221.

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1: Yeah, sorry. 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
0: No worries, thank you.

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1: 235.
0: Pima, send myself around 234 District 73. 10-4-623 West Pima, complete and advise that. Liquid. In the road?
1: 235. Just advising, the red streak of liquid has been there for a good while, but we'll pass by the street and see if there's anything out of the ordinary.
0: Yeah, it says it's possibly related from last week's call, so it's probably not a fresh dead thing.
1: 10-4.

0: Nearby is Tulsa PD, the driver for the Honda show back up.
1: I just want to make sure I copied the driver of the Honda showed back up, and is that the vehicle that hit something?
0: 10-4 straight.

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1: Go ahead.
2: This is 413. Looks like we have history with this lady, and she might be a little bit unstable. Do you want me to just give the phone number to Yavapai?
1: Sure. I'll read it when I get back to the car.
2: Okay.
3: And 234.
2: 234.
3: Two, three, four. Yes, ma'am. It's going to be the same exact paint. You can play me a 4 and 35 out of 5.

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1: 3, the Glendale warrants are confirmed. 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
0: Wherever they would like.
1: Never.

0: and Venus at Glendale and 99th. I guess there's an ARCO right there.
1: He's in Tulsa, 23.
0: Okay.

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1: 222?
0: Can you tell me number 9 at Charleston and show the other units to me, please?

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1: Therefore, is that one a hospital?
0: Yeah, confirmed.
1: Therefore, thank you.

0: Right, 231. Can I cover zone 28?
1: 231.
2: Would be Tom, Adam, 93, Henry.
0: To the third one, back question.
2: Would be Tom, 9, Adam, 3, 9, Henry.
1: So 2005 Chevy Silverado to Francisco Castillo.
0: And for the complaint I'll call for.
1: Okay.

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1: Lincoln 232.
0: I'll be 23 in the area north of the address provided, circulating.
1: 10-4. 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

0: 342, you can put me on it.
1: Ten 403rd Avenue in Olive, just north of. In the southbound lanes, there's a 101 with a stalled vehicle, no hazards on. Line call for a fleet boat to assist Avondale PD. 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
1: Arizona, Adam, Nora, Adam, 8, Paul, 0.
0: 4. /342/29/28 Adam, 8, Paul, 0, goes back to 2007, Audi, A6. Out of Phoenix to a Shelley Osborne that expires 2/28/27. All runner and attach.
2: Lincoln 232.
0: Lincoln 232.
2: Yes, ma'am. It looks like the property the complainant's referring to is going to be at 2107 South 339th Avenue. And I'm seeing a few individuals in the back of the property with headlamps on. There's multiple vehicles parked back there.
0: 10-4, do you want the station?
2: Negative, ma'am, at this time. I'm right down the road, just observing.
0: 10-4.
3: Mary 343.
0: Mary 343.
3: Negative 2739 out of Arizona.
0: Go ahead.
3: Last name Osborne, first name Sam, Bravo Union, Robert Nora, first name Shelley, Sam Henry, Edwards Lincoln, Lincoln Young, date of birth 04/11/1995.
0: 10-4-29, negative 27, valid and attached.
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0: Lincoln 230.
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0: Can Mary 231 break and head to 232's location, just wait another unit over there?
1: Mary 231.
2: We're out of the victim here. Just doing some forms and I'll be able to work.
1: 230, copy.
0: 230 is extremely 10-1 on my end.
1: He just has some forms for the complainant to sign and then he could break and be on his way.
0: Okay, 10-4, thank you.
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0: Ma'am, could you check with Lincoln 230 to see if you would like me to start that way until Lincoln 234 or Mary 231 is available to back up 232?
1: 230.
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0: Do you mind copying a 411, please?
1: Correct.
0: SR85 northbound, mile plus 128. It's going to be a passenger car with its hazard lights pulled off of the roadway. I'm going to make sure everything's cool for it. It appears that they're changing a flat tire. Do you mind running the 28 for me?
1: 235, go ahead.
2: All right, Arizona. Charles Sam Mary. Looks to be 8616.
1: 10-4. 235, 29th, negative for 28, Charles Sam Mary, 8616, turns back to 2012, Fiat 500, out of Tucson, that expires 9/30/25.

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3: Code 4. I'm pretty sure I'm going to be able to see so much in the back.
1: I'm sorry, there was a lot of background. I have code 4.
3: 10-4. Code 4. Just going to try and see if we can change the pattern with us.
1: 10-4.
4: Link 342.
1: 342.
4: Maybe that's from the internet.
1: 342 10-4 9209 North 102nd Drive. Our caller states just east of, heard about 3 shots. Time delay is about 3 minutes. No other concerning noises heard.

Traffic will be for the East Side District 1B121 for a 904 Charles Muse and Hawes. Hawes and Muse, all units responding remain on 100. All other units clear 0219.

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1: Going to be a two-part last name. Robert Ocean David, Robert Ida George, Union Edward Zebra. Second part is going to be Victor Edward Lincoln Adam Sam Charles Ocean. First name is Young Ocean Henry Adam Nora. Date of birth is going to be 4/1/94.
0: 10-4, just give me a minute. I have to run it all four ways.
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2: 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Lincoln 232, they can go ahead and 4X ready. We're go 4 here.
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1: 10-4.
3: This is 34. I got another 20 south 29.
1: I'm ready.
3: First, Paul, Union, Lincoln, Ida, David, Ocean, Second Park, Ocean, Bravo, Edward, Sam, Ocean. First name is going to be Adam, David, Adam, Nora. Date of birth is going to be 11-29-92.
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1: Are you on?
0: 712, please, thank you. Same traffic. 371, same traffic.
2: I have 341, 342, 371, 712, 11173 West Alabama, Youngtown Shopping Center. Our caller's looking through cameras and sees two subjects behind the office area in front of no 712 sign. Described as white male, 5'9", medium built. Shaved head, blue jeans, white shirt, and another white female, 5'9", medium built, wearing black pants and a

0: 340, copy, please.
1: 340, go ahead.
0: This is going to be out of Arizona. It's going to be Paul, Mary Paul. To David, Mary Paul.
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1: Copy 9/17. I'll be out on Sun Valley Parkway at milepost 130 with the Arizona 28, 04 Adam, 1 Victor, 7.
0: 10 4. And that was milepost 130.
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2: 10 4. Let me know when you're ready.
0: Ready.
2: It's going to be a white male out of Arizona. Spelling the last name is Mary Ida, Lincoln Lincoln Adam, Robert David. First name spelling is King Edward, Sam Sam, Lincoln Edward Robert. Date of birth is going to be 6/10 of 79.
0: 10/4. Lincoln 346, 29 negative for 28, 0 for Adam 1, Victor 7. Comes back to 2016 Ram 1500 out of Yellowtown. To an Araceli Sacito, expires 7/31/27. I'll run the RO and attach. And 340, 29 is negative, and 27 is valid for a Class D as in David. It's attached.

0: 46, the RO for the vehicle is 29 negative, 27 valid and attached.
1: And 46.
0: And

0: Wing entry 34.
1: Yes, ma'am. Could you please clear me 84 at 75.671?
0: 10-4.

0: Traffic will be for the West Side District 3, Beat 343 for 239 Victor, 10925 West Coggins Drive, 10925 West Coggins Drive. All units are slotting remain on 300. All other units clear 0245.
1: 342.
2: 341.
1: 371.
0: 341, 342, 371, 239 Victor, 10925 West Coggins Drive. Car caller states that his wife and kids are fighting. Just physical altercation. It looks like it's a party of three.
1: 342, rule 23.
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0: But just in that, traffic.
1: 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Prince Station remains 45 for District 3.
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1: Yeah, that's good. Yeah, code 4, you can clear.
2: Copy to code 4. 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

0: 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Are you available for the audible?
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1: Three 43, this channel, please.
0: Okay. Riviera Merrill out of Arizona. Last name, Mary Charles, George, Union, Ida, Nora, Nora, Edward, Sam, Sam. First name, Sean, Sam, Edward, Adam, Nora, date of birth,
1: 4-17-98. 43, are you 1035?
0: Yeah,
1: go ahead. Sean Michael McGinnis, date of birth 4-17-1998, has an unspecified warrant on a surprise PD with a $50 bond for misconduct for fighting. Described as 61260 Brown over Brown, last for the social 0488, and then 27 valid. Is this your subject?
0: Yeah, I think that would be one of them.
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1: 10-4.
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0: Okay, I got two of them. First one is last name Stengard, Sam, Tom, Edward, Nora, Sam, George, Adam, Robert, David. First name Tracy, Tom, Robert, Adam, Charles, Young. Date of birth 10/24/66.
1: Go ahead with the second.
0: Last name Stengard, Sam, Tom, Edward, Nora, Sam, George, Adam, Robert, David. First name Jeffrey, John, Edward, Frank, Frank, Robert, Edward, Young. Date of birth
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1: 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DPS has a disabled white Dodge Charger. The 101 just needs help getting her tire off.
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0: 371. Jeffrey's 29 negative, 27 valid. Tracy's 29 negative, but I'm not getting a 27 return. Do you have OLN or SOCH?
1: I don't know.
0: 10-4.

0: 235.
1: I believe this 411 is going to be related to the 411 I handled earlier. The driver of this Dodge Charger doesn't have the proper lug nut to remove the tire from the vehicle, but I'll double check to make sure if it is that vehicle.

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1: 371.
0: Social is 552-7922317.
1: 10-4.

0: 6:23, hold line.
1: Stand by. Lincoln 225.
2: Lincoln 225.
1: Code 20.
2: 2451.
1: 10-4, thank you. Lincoln 350.
3: 2225, thank you.
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0: It's going to be Henry 9, Adam 5, Mary 7.
1: 10-4. Wing at 234, 29th, negative for 28, Henry 9, Adam 5, Mary 7, cross vector 2023, Kia Sportage out of Buckeye. This expires 2/28/27, is that what you're out with?

0: 235.
1: Yes, ma'am. I'm going to be 23. It is going to be the same vehicle that I was out with earlier, but it looks like they do have the proper equipment now. So we're going to see if we can remove the right side.
0: 10-4.
1: 346, code 4.
0: 10-4.

0: traffic will be for the West Side District 2B221 for a 239 Victor, 71st Avenue, and baseline just east of baseline is 71st Avenue. All units responding remain on 200. All other units clear 0319.
1: 55.
2: 21.
3: Mary, 223.
1: 222. 291.
0: I have

0: 221-222-239 Victor 71st Avenue, baseline just east of. There's a couple that is physically fighting in the middle of the street on baseline, throwing items at each other. It's a male and a 101. Either look injured. It's too dark to get a description. Time delay is about 5 minutes.
1: Did you fire reconnect until hot traffic?
0: 10-4.
2: Mary, 2-3 from traffic.
0: Ten four.

the 101, described as a Hispanic female, 5'2", stocky build, unknown what she's wearing. It looks like the 101 threw a shoe at the mouth, and now grabbed 101 as the complainant was leaving.

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1: Code 20, please.
0: 23, 34, 25, 14, thank you.
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1: 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If you want 225, we're getting a call from Phoenix PD stating they're also going 23.
0: You want that for sure, Phoenix is going to say this one.
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0: 28. Go ahead. 8, David George, Young 831.
1: 10-4. Two two five twenty nine negative for 28 David George Young 831 comes back to a 2003 Chevy registered to Gustavo Zuniga Soto, and that expires
0: 1/20/24. 10-4. Can you read me out the last four of the VIN?
1: 10-4-6-8-2-3-6-8-2-3.
0: 10-4, thank you.

0: 3046, Beacon 91.
1: North 211th Avenue. Our caller says there's a prowler at the door knocking. He's had issues with the subject before. He would knock on her window and say hello. Time delay is about 3 minutes.
0: Lincoln 291 and 222 or 23.
1: 10-4. All right, 346, be advised, our caller does have a 417 in the nightstand.
0: Ten four.

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1: 10-4, and our caller will be securing the 417.

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1: 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Only
0: get 221. 221, can you start flash allocation? When the female has, it's saying she's nauseous.
1: Temper.

0: 3:46.
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0: Are you sure, Sean and Megan, 42?
1: 10:41 and Pesky, 0338.

0: Mary 343, do you want me to start confirming on that warrant?
1: Yeah, I think so. We'll also be 17,300 with both of them.
0: Ten 4 0 3 39.
1: 341. 341. Can you open up a separate 250 and cross reference it with this one, please? Thank you.
0: 10 4.
1: Okay, 225. Can you copy 2729?
0: Go ahead.
1: Okay, that's him, William Edward Tom Henry Ida Nora George Tom Ocean Nora, first name of Thomas Tom Henry Ocean Mary Adam Sam. So it was going to be 03-04-1979.
0: 10-4. If I just confirming I have the last name spelled correctly, I have William Edward Tom Henry Ida George Tom Ocean Lincoln.
1: It's going to be a 10-4. That's the one that Mel gave me.
0: Could it be out of California?
1: Possibly.
0: 10-4.

0: 225-29's negative out of California and Arizona, and I'm not getting a 27 return out of either.
1: 2-9-10-4.

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1: Lincoln
2: 342. 342. Ma'am, I'll be transporting the 101-42. Copy, Miles.
1: 10-4, go ahead.
2: What about that, ma'am? Miles will be 80-774-17-300.
1: 10-4-0-3-43. So I have 342, 371, and 343 in transport mode, correct?
2: Three 43 will not be transported, just 42 and 71.
1: 10-4.
3: Okay, 225, I have it all in when you're ready.
1: Two 225, go ahead.
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1: Again, 235.
0: Yes, ma'am. Do you mind putting me back on the 671, please?
1: 10-4.

0: 346, where are you clearing?
1: Aaron 4, do you have Maryland on the line still?
0: Let me check. Ten 4.
1: Can you have her come meet us at the gate?
0: 10-4.
1: Three 46 with 10-4,
0: 10-4.

0: Mary 3483, that warrant's been confirmed.
1: Oh, thank you.
0: Temper.
2: Sorry, please. I was coming out to the gate.
0: Terrible.

0: Yeah, digital.
1: Mary 221.
0: Mary 221, can you copy to me, Sammy Center?
1: I'm ready.
0: That's going to be for a Hispanic female. 72 part last name. Perez Prieto. Paul Edward Zebra. Second last name, Paul Robert Ida Edward Tom Ocean. First name, Elizabeth Comstelling. The Tom Henry at the end. 1127-80.
1: 10-4, just give me a second. I have to run it all four ways.
0: That's all.

0: And 221, just confirming the first name is Elizabeth. Edward Lincoln, Ida Zebra, Adam Bravo, Edward Tom Henry.
1: No problem.
2: 220, can you have me that 239, show me roll of 23?
0: 10-4. 221, 29 is negative, 27, I'm not getting a return. Do you have an OLN or SOSH?
3: I'm negative with this, I'll try to get some other information.
0: 10-4.
4: Lincoln, 371.
0: 371.
4: I'm 23 at 300.
0: 10-4-0-3-52.
5: Lincoln 342, same traffic, copy any mode.
0: I'm ready.
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0: 10-4-0-3-52.

0: 221.
1: 221. Hey, Deborah. I apologize. I think I got the birth wrong. It's going to be 11.
0: 2788.
2: Ready for us?
0: I'll run it that way.
2: Lincoln 341.
0: 341.
2: Can you send me the 250, please? Thank you.
0: 10-4.

0: due to when are you 1035?
1: Good.
0: Elizabeth Perez Prieto, date of birth 11/27/1988, has a caution warrant, an unspecified caution warrant out of Buckeye PD with a $500 bond. Described as 5'1", 130, brown over brown, known to abuse 267, last four of the social 8856, also a defendant in an order of protection with a protected party of Isaac Salgado. Is this your subject?

0: சரி வணக்கம்.
1: Unlawful means of transportation by taking unauthorized control of the vehicle.
0: Okay.

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1: Transfer.

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1: 342.
0: Ma'am, you can clear out that 712-03-71.
1: 10-4.

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1: Mary 223, 10-4.
0: 10-4, thank you. 17928 West Georgia Avenue. Our car states there is a gray sedan that is facing westbound on the eastbound lane. Vehicle is running, and there is a subject behind the driver's seat, possibly passed out. And the only description we have is a Hispanic male. Lincoln 350.
1: Lincoln 350.
0: Code 20, please.
1: 2225, thank you.
0: 10-4, thank you. Lincoln 340.
1: One, six, five, one.
0: 10-4, thank you. Mary 292.
1: Mary 292.
0: Code 20.
1: Mary 292, 2275, 2703. Thank you.
0: 10-4, thank you.

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0: You can also have me at 670 August 17 from the IGN.
1: 10-4.

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0: 10-4. 40, can I advise on traffic? Hi, the 712 and the 345 beat priority 3.

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2: I'll be out of Arizona. 8, Libra, Adam, 9, Victor, 5.
1: 10-4. Mary 223, 29, negative for 28, 8, Zebra, Adam, 9, Victor, 5. Comes back to a 2011 Toyota Camry out of Phoenix to an Ernesto Garcia Lopez. Expires 3/31/27. All run him and attach.

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2: 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He's in the driver's seat. He's awake now.
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1: 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I have one for Mexico.
0: Is it for an Ernesto Garcia Lopez? He's 29, negative 27, no license entry.
1: 10-4, thank you.
0: 10-4.

0: 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Can I show you what I said the audible holding?
1: 340, copy.
0: 10-4, thank you.

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1: Queen Jack 225.
0: 225, can you show me at 200, please?
1: 10-4. Lincoln 350.
0: Lincoln 350.
1: Code 20.
0: 2224, thank you.
1: 10-4, thank you. Lincoln 220.
0: 24.
1: Code 20.
0: 1975 building. Can you please show me 200?
1: 24, thank you.

traffic will be for the East Side District will be 126 for 239 5210 South Priest Drive, 5210 South Priest Drive. All units responding remain on 100. All other units clear, 0526.

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0: Code 20, please.
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1: Just for Adam 342 for a code 20.
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0: I could take the 712 on my beat and top of the morning to you.
1: 714, good morning. 104-814 North 157th Drive. It looks like there's a dark colored Dodge Ram. Unknown 28. Two subjects on the property.

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1: Lincoln 371.
0: Code 20, please.
1: 2042, thank you.
0: 10-4, thank you.
2: Mary 231.
0: Mary 231.
2: Can you please show us 200?
0: 10-4.

0: Adam 343.
1: Good morning. 10-4, thank you. Good morning. It's 1450 West Meeker Boulevard at the web. It's a pickup for Jane Doe.
0: Copy, thank you. Can you send me the...
1: 10-4, I'll email you the petition.

0: 340.
1: That 902 is just asking you to speak with a sergeant whenever you are 350 or 10-6.
0: Copy that. Yeah, ma'am. I have history with her, so I'm not going to be calling her. I'll let LT know when it comes in.
1: Sounds good. Thanks.

0: Adam 341.
1: Good morning, ma'am. 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
0: 10-4, good morning. 107th Drive and Thunderbird Northeast Corner. There's a possibly Hispanic male, 5'6 to 5'10 medium built with a black shirt, red shorts, that has two swords on him.
2: Adam 342, you can have your seat.
0: 10-4, thank you.
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0: 10-4.

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0: Could you place myself in 344? On the 930, please.
1: 10-4, thank you. 11860 North Cherry Hills Drive East. Our caller states that the neighbor behind her house is beating his dog. Using his fist, no weapon. Described as a white male, 6 foot, medium to heavy build. 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

0: 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Assuming 23 in the area.
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1: Show me 23. I have eyes on the male. We're going to be in the parking lot just to the east of the intersection in the Lakeview Center.
3: 10-4.

September 23. I have eyes on the mail. 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
0: Good morning. Would you add me to Mary 343 traffic?
1: Careful, thank you. 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

0: Can you get a 28 for me?
1: Go ahead.
0: Out of Arizona, Bravo, Bravo, Bravo, 4410.
1: 10-4. 344-29 is negative for 28, Bravo, Bravo, Bravo, 4410, comes back to 2005, 5 Ford. Registered sale with a 10641 West Riviera Drive to a Stephen Murder. That expires 615-27. I'll run and attach him.

0: Adam 343.
1: Adam 343.
0: Put myself 344 back on the 918 Paul, please. Thank you.
1: 10-4, thank you.

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1: Adam 346.
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1: 10-4. Anyone?

0: Phantom 344.
1: Can you break me in 343 for this 239 Victor MIP, please?
0: Phantom 09 West, via Chula Court. Like the ex-wife took the complaint with the vehicle keys and is trying to take the vehicle. Ex-wife is in a green Santa Fe, and complaint is behind her in a green Mercedes. Looks like Janae broke the driver's side window of the Mercedes, described as a white female, 5'6", 220, brown over blonde, wearing a brown robe.
1: Three 347, you can send that to me.
0: I'm sorry.

0: 340 or 350. Can I advise on traffic?
1: 340.
0: I'm a 917 and a 343 beat, priority 3.
1: Very important.
0: Very important.

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1: 917 and 43B, please.
0: 10-4, thank you. 103rd and Winninger Circle. It's a black Audi.

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1: Adam 342.
0: And can you have me to the 239 Victor 44 Beach?
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1: Adam 220.
0: Code 20.
1: Sam 9263. Thank you, ma'am.
0: 10-4, thank you. Good morning.
1: Good morning.
2: 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Ship. 24.
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1: Pepper. In the Salt River area, District 7, milepost 200 on State Route 87 for DPS. I have a 905 for DPS on milepost 200 on State Route 87.

0: Emergency traffic is going to be for the West Side District 2 and the 233 for a vehicle crash with injuries at 339th Avenue and Siloam Highway, Siloam Highway and 339th Avenue for a vehicle crash with injuries. Responding units, stay on 200, all others clear at 709.
1: 232. Very well.
2: On 339th Avenue in Siloam. Two vehicles, a blue Toyota Corolla versus a white sedan, fire 17.

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0: 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Copy 101 miles, would be 17 to ITR.
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0: 220.
1: And I believe Lincoln 230 is in a meeting at District 2.
0: Okay, I'll put him out there. Thank you.
2: Six.
0: Adam 346.
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1: Code 4, thank you. Send 2500.
0: Code 4, thank you. Adam 350. Code 20.
1: 1896, thank you.
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1: Do you want me to break you for the 418?
0: Please do.
1: 10-4, thank you. 11133 West Grand Avenue at Motel 6, room 213. James is swinging around his samurai sword.
2: 345, same traffic.
1: 10-4, thank you.
3: 221, Tom, could you put me on that, please?
1: 10-4, thank you.
4: 341, same traffic.
1: 10-4, thank you. Room, possibly under the influence of 267 or 268. Described as a white male, 30s, 5'11", thin veiled black hair, wearing a black shirt and gray shorts. Item 341.
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1: 10-4.

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1: Adam 342.
0: And can you send me the 670 and the 43B, please?
1: 10-4-11-0-2-6 West Cheryl Drive. You'll be contacting Tina.

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0: You called me 907 to DPS. I'll be out with him at Paul Robert Avenue and Pima Street.
1: Cancelled.

0: 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Where's my next closest unit?
1: Go ahead.
2: Arizona, William Edward Adam, 2-2 Tom.
1: 10-4. Before 29's negative for 28, William Edward Adam, 2-2 Tom, comes back to 2024 Toyota Corolla out of Arlington and Phoenix. That expires 1/31/27. I'll run both the ROs and attach.
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1: Go ahead.
3: I guess it's going to be Arizona, Henry Victor Adam, either Ocean or 0K4, King 4.
1: 10-4. Adam 234-29, negative for 28, Henry Victor Adam, 0 King 4, comes back to 2026 Toyota Camry out of Tonopah, expires 2/28/27.
4: Adam 341.
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3: 334 native, if I didn't copy.
1: You could go 10-8 with a 4X ray. They're both 4.
3: 345, I copy. Thank you.
1: 10-4.

0: Adam 234, are you 1035?
1: Three, four, go ahead.
0: The RO for the 2026 Toyota Camry has a 52 out of DPS. It's a Carlos A. Miramontes, date of birth 12/19/1998. Described as 5'8", 155. It has a $545 bond for driving under the influence, but he's still showing 27 valid.
1: And which one is that license plate?
0: That's Henry Victor Adam 0 King 4. 2026 Toyota Camry.
1: Adam 232, I'm 23.
0: 10-4.

0: 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Yeah, 1023.
1: 10-4.
2: Arizona ID, Adam Paul Adam, Ocean or Zero, Edward 6.
1: Just confirming, is that Adam Paul Adam, Zero, Edward 6?
0: 10-4.
1: 10-4. UE43-29-28, Adam Paul, Adam 0, Edward 6, turns up to 2026 Hyundai Santa Fe out of Sun City. Expires 2/28/27.

0: Adam 232. We're going to be 142 for the 1035.
1: 10-4, running Coast City 0738. Do you want me to start confirming?
0: Yes, please. Confirm and then backside, sir.
1: 10-4.

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0: And female drivers going to be going to West Valley of Brazos for precautionary, non-life threatening.
1: 10-4.
2: Adam 231.
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0: And do you still want us to confirm on the 52?
1: Yeah,

0: Adam 232, do we have an Edward unit on? Correction, do we have a Foxy on?
1: Show a King unit 10-8 right now.
0: 10-4, thank you.
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1: 10 and 341. Please send me back that 418 and the 42.
0: 10-4.
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0: NM346.
1: And can you start fire ground location for trip 6 radiation?
0: 10-4, and I have you off of the 10 and 75th.
2: That's for our traffic, ma'am.

0: Adam 346, are you clearing me?
1: I'm sorry, I thought you were clearing. Which unit wanted fire?
0: Adam 342.
1: 10-4.

0: 341.
1: 341. 418 in the 44. 10-4-1-3-5-7-6 West Camino del Sol, Suite 1. There is a male subject with a wrench in his hand, waving it around, screaming, "Help me, help me." Call the police. Described as a white male, 6 foot, 170, salt and pepper hair, wearing no shirt, and black basketball shorts.
2: 340, put me on the traffic.
1: 10-4.
3: Adam, 371.
1: 371.
3: 917 at 43B, please.
1: 10-4.
4: Adam, 231.
1: 231.
4: Did we already confirm on the warrant?
1: We're just waiting for them to respond.
4: You can test that, yeah.
1: 10-4.

0: caller says that the mail socket is between Suite 1 and the golf supply store, possibly under the influence of 267 or 268, and he's banging the wrench on the ground. He does have a black cruiser bicycle with him.
1: 341, time for a copy. I'll be extended from Bellwether and Graham.
0: 10-4.
2: 2-32.
0: Item 232.
2: The patient's going to be transported to Abrazo West.
0: Non-life threatening, correct?
2: Non-life threatening, Abrazo West, okay.
0: 10-4.
2: Two-32 back. The 42 is going to be undetained.
0: Copy one, undetained, 0750.

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1: Yes, sir.

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1: Adam 371.
0: Can we start the applicable jurisdiction to the RO's address to see if they know where their vehicle is?
1: I'm sorry.

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1: 10-4. 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

0: 221 Tremor, you also go into that 418.
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0: 10-4.
2: 3-4, yeah, copy, hold on. 23, I'll put him.
0: 10-4.

0: 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I'm 23, copy 102 miles.
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0: Houston 10-7, thank you.
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1: 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Sam 2500.
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0: Adam 342.
1: And you can send me that 907 at the 41B.
0: And 0825 West Boswell Boulevard. It looks like fire staging. They have a premise history for violence or weapons at the home. Doesn't specify who's in the home or even if it's the same residence. They're going out for a 62-year-old, 101 that's altered.

0: 350. I forgot to advise on that 917 and the 343 beat priority 3.
1: 352, thank you.
0: Hello, thank you.
2: Anyone, while I'm waiting on this call, I'll try to take care of that second 917 and 343.
0: 10-4, thank you.
1: 350. 350. If there's a unit available, can I have them go with 342?
0: Well, unit with, to go with 342?
2: 349.
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1: 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He has ran from us in the past on a bicycle.
0: Chester.
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0: 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Looks like Hamilton's going to be 17. Did you copy?
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0: 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I'll be 10-7. Have a good day.
1: 10-4, you also.

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1: 10-4.

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3: 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Negative inch.
1: 10-5, thank you.

0: Adam 342.
1: And they sent me a 44B3.
0: Revive 76 West Camino del Sol. There is a subject that threw his bike in the street.
1: Three, four, five, in traffic.
0: 10-4.

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1: Four.

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1: 10-4, and I'm sorry, could you 10-9 your EM?
0: EM is going to be 171-0049.
1: 10-4, thank you, good morning.

0: 343.
1: And you put myself at 344 or 518, please. Thank you.
0: 10-4, thank you.
2: Cam 221.
0: Yeah, into the 961, please. 5026 South 43rd Avenue. Two vehicles, a gray 2016 Chrysler 300 versus a gray Honda minivan. Not blocking it, occurred in a parking lot.

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1: Edward 282.
0: Good morning. You can add me at 961 to 221.
1: Temper, thank you. Good morning.

0: 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Going to be 2000 South Apache Road, Unit 185, Buckeye.
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2: Pattern
1: 372, please. 10-412600 North 113th Avenue, Apartment 366. You'll be contacting Majestic via 21.
2: Adam 345. Vacate the 510 by 21.
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0: I have a 982 Impala 343 BNF, 410 Stab in the 342, both priority 3.

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0: Can you send a 410 Cempas?
1: Three 0920 West Bellevue Street. You'll be meeting Matthew at 311th Avenue in Bellevue. He'll be in a gray Dodge Charger on a dirt road.

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0: Edward Zebra Adam, George Henry Mary.
1: 4, Henry Mary.
0: 10-4. 231-29, take it for 28, Edward Zebra Adam, 4, Henry Mary, goes back to 2018 Chrysler 300 out of Buckeye, to a gentleman, let back us, that expires 115-27, I'll run the RO and attach.
1: Sounds like
0: 10-4.

0: 350, can I advise on traffic?
1: 34.
0: I have a 670 in the 344B, priority 3.
1: 10-4.
0: 10-4, thank you.

attempt to locate Special Attention District 3B-344. Attempt to locate will be in the area of 117th and Hatville. There's a gray Hyundai Elantra, Arizona 28, Bravo 8, Adam 0, William William. It is speeding and passing on the yellow median area, last seen heading eastbound. PRAPD has that ATL as well. No further information. Stations are clear 0953.

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1: Three, do you want that 239 Victor?
0: Yes, ma'am. Thank you.
1: 10-4-1-9-2-2-7 West Pasadena Avenue. 10-4, our caller says that her son broke into the home and stolen money. There is a verbal argument. Son is described as a black male, 6'2", 275, black hair, wearing a black shirt, black bottoms, possibly under the influence of 268.
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1: Adam 346.
0: And myself at 351, we'll take the 413 299th Avenue.
1: Tipler, thank you. 55040 North 299th Avenue. Make a contact with a Tammy Eads in reference to a Clayton Eads passing. She may be unstable.

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0: 10-4. Eight zero zero zero 9 Charles comes back to 2026 Toyota Sequoia. It's issued to a Velda that expires 9/9/26. It comes back to that address, 19237 West Pasadena.

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0: Give me a number 2 on a 961 fall. And then can you add me to Edward 282 traffic?
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0: 340 or 350. Can I show you advice of that 667 Adam and the 340-60?
1: 340, 10-4.
0: 10-4, thank you. Adam 342.
2: And we'll be back on the 670 off of Camino del Sol, please.
0: 10-4.
1: Please.
0: 232.
1: Send me the 902 and the 33.
0: 10-4. 38201 West Indian School Road. You'll be contacting Liz via 21.

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0: I'll take that 917.
1: 10-4, thank you. 71st Avenue in Rozier. It's a blue sedan with its hood up and all the doors are open. 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

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It's a blue sedan with its hood up and all the doors are open. 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
0: Can you have a 2D459 Adam and a 223 please?
1: 10-4, thank you. 18634 West Coulter Street. It's the Thomas residence. Activation is Casita Perimeter.

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0: 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It's going to be at 3915 North 195th Avenue, Litchfield Park.
1: 10-4.

0: 223, can I get a 27-29 out of California?
1: 223, go ahead.
0: It's going to be north of George, Robert, Edward, Noah, first of Ida, John, Ewing, Adam, Noah, Edward, 313, 1978.
1: So far, is that male or female?
0: Female.

0: 223.
1: 223.
0: 1035, info only out of California. So defendant on an order of protection, protected party is a Marvin Watson. Otherwise, 27 is valid, expires in 27. So far. Actually, are you still on? Are you still
1: 1035?
0: Actually, info for more. He's a defendant on two orders of protection. The other protected party is Avelda Watson. On the second one, the protected party is Avelda Watson. I'm sorry, it expires in 2029.

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1: Adam 291.
0: Can you list or voice the protective party on the order of protection, please?

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2: I copy that.
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0: Emergency traffic is going to be for the west side of District 2 and the 223 for a 901 at 6803 North Saraville. 6803 North Saraville for a 901. Responding units remain on 200. All others clear. 1054.
1: 220. Adam, K91.
2: 220 Inter 91, 6803 North Saraville Avenue. Caller's advising she walked into the boyfriend's home to do a welfare check since there's no AC and found him on the floor, no pulse, face down. We do have Rural Metro 17. She's advising that the boyfriend lives with the mom and mom thought he was sleeping.

0: 343.
1: It was the number 3 of residence, but if you could just leave it in the stack for later.
0: Sounds fine.

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1: Can you confirm it at 9:30 in the 43 degree?
0: Everything 010641 Riviera Drive.
1: Hold on, 225. 225. 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
0: Customer in the red, 1058.
1: Come back.
0: Go ahead.
1: Can you change the same time into in custody time, please?
0: No, for.
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0: 10-4.
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0: 330
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0: Please recode this to a 509 recovery and send a tow truck.

0: 282, before I can start a tow, I gotta do the confirmation and everything. Just making sure the last four match, drivable, keys, and plate.
1: The plate, which I already uploaded, does match the VIN, which I checked, and it does show stolen on the on my return. The doors, body panels, and engine hood have been removed, but all four tires are on the vehicle, so they can tow it. Might need a flatbed.
0: Okay, bye.

0: 282.
1: The registered owner's 21 is in there if you want to give him a call. Let him know.
0: Thank you.
1: You're welcome.

0: go ahead.
1: Hoping that, oh well, what, when I get contact the owner, they may have their own.
0: Okay.
2: Adam, 221. 221. Can you ask Adam, 220, if he needs assistance for the 901?
0: 220.
3: Adam, 220, I'm currently 17. If he wants to start, it's fine, please.
0: 221, copy.
2: I copy. Can you add me to the 901, please?
1: Adam, 55. 55. Fire to my location. My 42 is complaining of shallow breathing and shoulder pain.
0: F4.
3: Adam, 291. You can show me 43 and fire.
0: F4.

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1: Fire confirmed 901 Henry at 1104.
0: 220, copy.
2: Madam, 220, I copy.
0: 10-4, 1101.
3: Adam, 231.
0: 231.
3: Can you put me on 132?
0: Go ahead.
2: You can go out of 4, actually, Adam, 221 if 291 is code 4.
0: 291, confirm a code 4.
3: Code 4.
0: 221, did you copy?
3: I don't 221, I copy for it, sir.

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1: Dial 904.
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0: Fathom 291, 1052 info.
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2: Copy that. Can you also confirm that the 21, I just goes to the not working, and if that's correct, then go and send the record.

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1: 21.
0: The Charles Dam John 0975.
1: 24. Charles M. John 0975 came back 29 negative, a 2018 Dodge Journey, last of which is expiring in 2027.

0: I'm on 346.
1: You bring me for a 961, not involved. I'm going to be at Grand and 163rd Avenue on the north side of the intersection of a silver passenger car stopped on the side of the road with damage.

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2: 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It looks like it's going to be the passenger car versus a semi. So far, folks are code 4.
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1: I see the file 7 on the board, and whichever zip he takes that first, have them 21 me first, please.
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0: To the 506 Henry, about 21. I also copy the cabinet.
1: Time
0: for. 346, surprise 23.
1: Time for. 350, supervisor traffic holding.
2: 340.
1: All priority threes, the 930 and the 346, the 670 and the 44, and then a 411 and a 471 and the 42. Thank you.
2: Thank you.

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1: 343.
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0: I'm sorry, which call?
1: The 477, please.
2: T32, same traffic.
0: Ten 4-7126 South Winterberg. A caller will be at 3793 West Salem Highway at the Dollar General and a red Ford Escape.
3: Adam, 1091.
0: 1091.
3: It's going to be a 101 Elder. That's going to be transported to West Valley of Bravo. So, just precaution.

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1: Oh, 2-30-10-4, thank you.
0: Ready 2-6-93 and the 231-670 and the 221, which is Tammy. I don't know if you guys want to number one that. And then 670 also on the 231.
1: And I'm 230, go to number one, Tammy. Thank you.
0: Okay.
2: 222, code 4, thank you, ma'am. 10-4, 500.
0: 10-4, thank you.

0: Adam 306, you clear?
1: Can you assign me the 902 and 341 feet? All contact, Terry.
0: 10-4, thank you.

0: Edward 282.
1: 282. I did get a hold of the owner, and he said just the next truck on rotation.

0: 282, so confirming I need to start at 926, correct?
1: Hey, firm, please. There again, it does have all four tires intact, although everything else, doors and hood and quarter panels have been removed.
0: 10-4.

0: Adam 371.
1: What?
0: 670 and 43B, please.
1: 946 Canterbury Drive, contact by 21 officials. Complainant.

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1: 4.

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0: Speed number 5 of 902. Carrie's advised that this is being reviewed by detectives and has their number so she can follow up on it.
1: 10-4.

0: Adam, 232.
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0: Can you clear me at 4 and then add me to the 902 off of the Rozier Road?

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0: Can you get me to the 902 on Broadway? Close me a 4 on that, and then put me on the 693, please.

0: 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I copy info. 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

225-28941 Windsor Boulevard. Caller is advising that the daughter showed up to use the Wi-Fi, gave her an hour. She said she had nowhere to go and tried to stay in the garage. She's now in the front yard, but he wants her completely removed from the property.

0: Emergency traffic is me for the west side of District 2 and the 231 for a 901 at Arlington and Tuthill. Tuthill and Arlington for a 901. Responding units remain on 200. All others clear. 1223.
1: 231. Adam 232, I'll be extended from 379.
2: And for 231 and 32, Arlington and Tuthill, southeast corner. Flores advising one male to pass out. Unknown if he's breathing. They did not approach him. We do have fire 17. Individuals wearing no shirt and jeans, lying on a mattress.
1: Yeah.
2: So far.

0: 23.
1: Fire in Rush 901 by chance.
0: Yeah, 10-4.
1: Thank you.
2: Can you send me 670 and 44 in and 44, please?
0: Ten four one two two three six West Jesse Court. Perfect impression of cars at 123rd and Jesse. And a white F-150.

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0: Can you show me 10-7 on CAD? I've got IT looking at my computer, so I won't be able to be on it.
1: Somewhere.

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1: 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I would fire them. And 2:32. 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
1: Hello, DJ.
0: 670 off of 85 in Southern.
1: Four, thank you. Looks like between Southern and Perryville, there's a subject sleeping along the canal and a 101 waving at vehicles.

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0: Can you have it to a 670 Alpha 270?
1: Turn 4-11-205 South 217, Pacific by 21 with results to the complainant. Ten dogs on the property with no food or water. And that the children at the home are not being taken care of.

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1: 223.
0: Adam 343, copy 28, please.
1: 343, go ahead.
0: Arizona 76, Adam 0, Henry 4.
1: Cover. Three 43, 29 negative 76 Adam 0 Henry 4 A 2012 Ford S250 last of Cook expiring in 2028.
2: Adam
1: 344. 44.
2: Adam 344, can I get 28?
1: Go ahead.
2: Out of Arizona, Mary Robert Adam 8 Frank King.

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1: 3, 4, 5.
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1: Okay.

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1: 371.
0: 410, please.
1: 7-1, repeat contact by 21 to the complainant.

Emergency traffic going to be for the east side of District 1 and the 123-4415 Paul, 11518 East Apache Trail, 11518 East Apache Trail for a 415 Paul. Responding units remain on 100. All is clear, 1313.

0: 346.
1: 346.
0: I'll take the 930 on Lone Mountain enclosure.
1: That'll be southwest of, the caller couldn't provide an address, but says there's a dog, like, tied on a chain next to a shed. I don't know if it has food or water. Contact by 21 with results for the complainant.

0: 351.
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1: And 422-528 Lone Mountain Road. Mike, the son, Carson Ray, ran away. Described as a white male, 5'7", slim build, brown hair, wearing a camel fishing hat, blue shirt, green, white Adidas shorts, and orange backpack on a blue mountain bike. Left about 0800 hours.

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1: R3 is 29 negative, 82,000, 14,150 last of new and expiring in December.

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1: Henry, thank you. Running 803 RH Johnson Boulevard for the rec center. Vehicle's been there for about 2 weeks. Contact my 21 officials to the complainant.
0: You hear that, Pavlos, Lieutenant?
1: 10-4, thank you. 12236, Jesse Court, contact by 21. Looks like it'll be to the nephew, Brayden.

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0: Out of Arizona, 75 Adam, 6 Nora Henry.
1: Perfect. 3675 Adam, 6 Nora Henry, came back 29 negative and 07 Mustang, last deliveries out of Phoenix, expired in 2023.
0: Copy, thank you. Can you copy traffic on that vehicle?
1: Go ahead.
0: I'll be on the I-10 eastbound approaching 43rd Avenue for the expired registration.
1: And 4.

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1: 10-4, 6904, North Bay Short Road for the ARCO. Was advising a 54 Adam 101 hit the complainant's boss with an umbrella. She's declining medical. Describes the 101 as a Hispanic female in her 40s, flashing wearing a blue shirt, black shorts, black tennis shoes, and has a yellow and pink umbrella and a backpack.

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0: Dead eyes on the GFVs north of 223rd and Dead Valley in the Mobile Gardens area. Have 351 roll this way.
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1: Yeah, I'll take a second.
0: I get a unit to the I-10 eastbound on 43rd Avenue with Adam 26 and the subject with 235.
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0: 234, ma'am. 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
1: 10-4.

0: 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I'm making contact with the white male.
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1: Go ahead.
0: Hey, he's going to get 902 in the future. By me, I called VCU and they gave me some information about that. I'll give the contact.
1: 10-4.

0: and 232. 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
1: I'd like to have you 1050, please.
0: All right.

don't know, just about. Just can we check with surrounding agencies to see if have anybody to do a one-on-one search?

0: Emergency traffic for the West Side District 2225 for 647 Charles, 13545 West San Miguel Avenue, 13545 West San Miguel Avenue, 4647 Charles. All responding units acknowledge 10-200 of the units clear at 1445.
1: Adam, 220. Adam, 291.
2: 220, 291.
3: Got this from here.
2: And 223, 13545 West San Diego Avenue. For Chevy, the caller advised that a male subject in the neighborhood has been seen the last few weeks. Described him as a white male, old, has no shirt and tan khaki pants. Our caller was in a black Chevy Silverado. And then it looks like it got upgraded because that vehicle tried crashing into our caller. Advising the male subject opened a package on his porch, thought was children's underwear, and then put it back.

0: vehicle?
1: I believe we're trying to get that right now.
2: I'm 341.
1: 341.
2: I'm 625 asking for a female deputy for a 101 search.
1: Yes, ma'am.
2: I can start that way.
1: Whatever, thank you.

Our caller's on 135th in San Miguel in a black Silverado. The other vehicle in question is a Chevy van. Looks like one of the letters on the 28 has electrical tape covering it.

0: 223, I'm sorry I didn't catch that. You're covered on my flight time.
1: Okay, still following him?
0: No, he's four houses down from the subject.

0: Adam 220, I copy the updates when I call.
1: Uh-huh.
0: Right back. Do we have an address for that residence?

0: Adam, 55.
1: 55.
0: You can show one undetained and being transported by fire. You can cancel any female officer who was in the phone for the 101 search.
1: Adam 341, did you copy? 341, I copy, thank you. Thank you.

0: 232.
1: For a copy of this, thank you. If you can fax ICR.
0: Okay. All we get is the hit, the physical warrant. You'll have to contact Mesa.

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1: 232.
0: Can you change this call to a 250?
1: No, 4.
0: Adam, 231.
1: 231.
0: I'll be 17 ICO with a 42 on board.
1: 1458.

0: Adam 232. Can you put the ITR fax number in my call, please?
1: Fuck.

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1: Four.
0: Three to six back. Can you show me around Sorry Charlie with 142?
1: 10-4, 15-01.

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1: I found a possible one if you want to try that.
0: 10-4.
1: Emergency traffic is for the West Side District 3343B for 962 Union 99th Avenue and Olive and 99th Avenue for a vehicle crash. Unknown injuries. All responding units acknowledged that on 300 Avenue is clear at 1502.
2: 341.
3: Three forty-one, forty-two, forty-seven,
1: 99th Avenue and Olive Avenue for 962 Union. Two vehicles, T-bone. There are children in one of the vehicles. We're getting fire started. Who else is clearing for this traffic?
0: For 71.
1: No problem.

0: Units on the 962. It's a blue Ford SUV and a white Dodge minivan. They're blocking the northbound lanes on 99. And fire 17.
1: 342, we copy.

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1: And your call sign again, I'm sorry.
0: Adam 234, ma'am, I'm sorry.
1: Somewhere.

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1: This one's going to be Mary Charles Robert 51, bridge second.
0: When you're ready.
1: Mary Frank Adam 58, Adam.
0: 10-4. Both vehicles are 29 negative. Mary Charles Robert 51 came back to a 2019 Ford Flex, lost a Ford out of Youngstown, expiring in 2027. Mary Frank Adam 58 Adam came back to a 2020 Dodge Grand Caravan. Gonna be, I think it expired December of 25.
2: And 344.
0: 44.
2: You put me in 43 on the 961.
0: You're in 7th and Grand. They'll be at the Taco Bell. Our caller's in a burgundy GMC train. The other vehicle is a green Hummer.

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0: Hold on, you can get the traffic blocks right here.
1: 41 or 42? 341, I believe Peoria is about to go 10-8 if he wants to come block the number 2 lane going westbound on Olive. 47, copy.
0: Copy.

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0: 10-4.

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0: 824 Henry on West.
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0: 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I'm not involved. I-10 westbound, sorry, eastbound at exit 129. We're blocking the number one lane. I'll see if I can get them off. Can you start GPS?
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0: Can you add to the 961 and the 22B, please?
1: 10-4. Two two one. Avondale is already on scene. Bruce advising that it occurred west of in the westbound lanes. But Avondale takes some of that as well to a certain point.
0: I got it.

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0: Can you attach a 28 for the number two vehicle?

0: 824 Henry. It's going to be Arizona, Robert 5, Adam 975, and you can show fire on scene.
1: 10-4.

0: 824 Henry, Robert 5 out of 975, came back 29 negative. And 07 Chief Liberty Loss of Johnson out of Mesa, it's showing suspended.
1: 10-4, code 4, just waiting on DPS to take the crash report.
0: 10-4.

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0: AMR is going to be taking both passengers of the Dodge to Garibaldi and on my serving.
1: F4.
2: F3-4.
1: Go ahead.
2: You send me the 415, please.
1: I'm ready to 52824 South 295th Avenue. They would like contact in person. For something that happened yesterday.

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0: 10-4, I can give you the tilt info for first class.
1: Go ahead.
0: Last four are going to be 3996, white in color, negative on entry.
1: Thank you so much.

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1: 222.
0: Do we know which vehicle is the run vehicle and where the reporting party is currently at?
1: We don't. But I don't know if it's still on scene.
0: Yeah.

0: Adam, 2-31.
1: 2-31.
0: I am 23, right here.
1: 4-15-49.

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1: 51.
0: I see the updated cat notes for the 961. Is Avenue LPD going to be taking the report?

0: 221. 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If you want me to call them again, I can.
1: Hey, just still show me in route. I'll get clarification when 23.
0: 10-4, thank you.
1: Out of 371.
0: 371.
1: Would you move me back on that 487 and 43B, please?
0: Over, thank you.
2: 341.
0: 341.
2: Can you please grab me a 4 and send me back my 671 send closet?
0: 7-4.

0: 41. 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Ma'am, you sound about audible on the 42.
1: R207, Candlewood Drive for the Guthrie residence activations and entry exit door.
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0: Adam 3, 42. My apologies, ma'am. Can you actually put me back on the 671, clear me a 5, and then put me on the audible?
1: Okay.

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1: 342.
0: Copy in Arizona 28 when you're ready.
1: I'm ready.
0: It's going to be Nora Zebra Adams 6 Robert George.
1: Okay. Nora Zebra Adams 6 Robert George is 29 negative. It comes back to a 2020 Acura, loss of battery, expiring in January of 27.

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1: 10-4.
0: 341. 347, please. 341, contact in person to Debbie, 10863 Sutherland Drive.
1: Can you have 341, give me a 21 before, 20, will you put on that call, please?
0: 341, copy.
2: 341, 10-4.

0: Emergency traffic is for the Westside District 3343 and 962 Union 10946 West Canterbury Drive, 10,946 West Canterbury Drive. For a vehicle crash, unknown injuries, or respond unit acknowledged, SAM 300 of the units cleared at 1631.
1: SAM 2135.
0: 341, break.
2: 344.
0: 34144 and SAM 2135 and 343. 10946 Canterbury Drive. Looks like the male is stuck in their vehicle. He's awake and talking. I don't know if he's injured. The garage door is blocking him from getting out. And fire 17.

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0: 341 on 23 with 71.
4: Sam 2135, your vehicle came back 29 negative. Sam Adam 5, Lincoln Nora is a 23 Ford Maverick, west of Campbell. At the address, it's showing suspended.
1: Alright, slow everybody else down.
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0: 300.
1: You're going to have 344, go 10 angle back west. Thank you.
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0: Out of 300.
1: Ma'am, I'll be 10-8 as watch commander tonight. If you can pass that information to Eastside, please.
0: You got it.

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1: Adam 220.
0: The 961 at 123rd and Lower Buckeye is back again. It looks like a sergeant with Avondale is refusing it. I don't know if you want to talk to him, but his phone number is in there for you if you'd like.
1: 7-2-20-2-4.

0: Adam, this is Bear 1.
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0: 2:22, 10:04. It does look like you can do it by 21, and he is a status trooper.
1: Lincoln 3-41, can you copy on 963 Union, not involved? Bell Road, just west of North El Mirage. Is that going to be us or surprise?
0: If it's on Bell, it's surprise.
1: 10-4, fire's ready 23, I'll stay here until surprise gets here.
0: Somewhere.

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1: Come on.
2: Adam, 222.
1: 222.
2: Are you able to drop those 228s from that prior call that 221 closed into this new one is open?
1: Over.